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6: 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It's been a mostly cloudy, partly sunny day, high at 80, low

49 tonight with partly cloudy skies, and tomorrow is a bright and sunny Saturday. I'm Tay, and for more news and weather, make us your homepage today at MyCentralOregon.com.

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5: 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It's been a pretty sunny day today, the high at 80. The low will drop to 49 tonight with partly cloudy skies. Tomorrow, we're looking at bright sunny skies, high at 81 and low at 49. I'm Tay, and for more news and weather, make us your homepage today at mycentraloregon.com.

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7: It's been a partly sunny, mostly cloudy day today. The high at 80. The low will drop down to 49 tonight and partly cloudy skies. Tomorrow we're looking at a bright, sunny Saturday with the high at 81 and the low dropping down to 49 tomorrow night. And Sunday will be bright and sunny as well. 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
1: 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It's been a mostly cloudy, partly sunny day, high at 80, low at 49 tonight with partly cloudy skies, and tomorrow is a bright and sunny Saturday. 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

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Now, but hear me. Our name says a lot about our specialty. 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
4: 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From Garth Brooks to George Strait. From Luke Combs to Kenny Chesney. Yep. Country music the way God intended it to be. 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

Darling, I've wasted a lot of years not seeing the real you. 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

day, Potts Farm was a place to go. Load a truck up, hit the dirt road. Jump the barbed wire, spread the word. Light the bonfire and call the girls. King and the Can and the Marlboro Man. Jack and Jim were a few good men. Where you learn how to kiss and cuss and fight too. Better watch out for the boys in blue. And all this small town, he said, she said. 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Man, that talk is getting old. You better mind your business, man. Watch your mouth. 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I'm tired of talking, man. Y'all ain't listening to Motown.

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down to Georgia. He was looking for a soul to steal. He was in a bind because he was way behind, and he was willing to make a deal. When he came across this young man sawing on a fiddle and playing it hot, and the devil jumped up on a hickory stump and said, "Boy, let me tell you what. I guess you didn't know it, but I'm a fiddle player too. And if you'd care to take a dare, I'll make a bet with you. Now you play pretty good fiddle, boy, but give the devil his due. I bet a fiddle of gold against your soul, 'cause I think I'm better than you."

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And fire flew from his fingertips as he rosined up his bow. And he pulled the bow across the strings and it made an evil hiss. And then a band of demons joined in and it

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And he laid that golden fiddle on the ground at Johnny's feet. Johnny said, "Devil, just come on back if you ever want to try again. 'Cause I told you once, you son of a gun."

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And for other community information, go to MyCentralOregon.com.

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4: Yeah, that was great.

I'm dressed up for success. From my head down to my boots, I don't do it for the money. There's bills that I can't pay. I don't do it for the glory. 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Providing for our futures, my responsibility. Yeah, I'm real good under pressure, being all that I can be. I can't call in sick on Mondays when the weekend's been too strong.

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1: It's always on 5 in Margaritaville, come to think of it.
0: Yeah, I heard that.
1: You've been there, haven't you?
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1: I've seen your boat there.
0: I've been to Margaritaville a few times.
1: All right, well, that's good.
0: Stumble my way back.
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0: Between the buoys, I got it.
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0: I'm ready. Crank it up.
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4: 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Going to let it fly. Got a man, JSF. Makes the catch. Breaks the tackle. He's going to back into the end zone for a touchdown. Seahawks.
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3: 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From Luke Combs to Kenny Chesney. 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
0: 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And guess what? 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
3: Darnold has time. Going to let it fly. Got a man, JSM. Makes the catch. Breaks the tackle. He's going to back into the end zone for a touchdown. Seahawks.
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4: Darnold has time. Going to let it fly. Got a man, JSN. Makes the catch. Breaks the tackle. He's going to back into the end zone for a touchdown. Seahawks.
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Let's go places.

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3: 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Yep. 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